0: Radio Voz, alegría de vivir.
1: Yo, what's up? I'm not here. Leave a message.
2: Yo, Playboy. 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I know you're up in there. Yo, come on, get up, man. We going out tonight, man. Shake it off. I done been there before, baby. Just nothing but a small thing. I know you hear me, boy. We going out tonight. One.

0: you don't eat your meat, you can't have any pudding. How can you have any pudding if you don't eat your meat?
1: If you don't eat your meat,
0: yes, can't have any pudding.
1: Skin.
0: Can you have any pudding?
1: Don't if you don't eat your meat.

She was the happiest corpse I'd ever seen. I think of Elsie to this very day. I remember how she turned to me and said, "What good is sitting all alone in your room?

0: One more. This is called Lake of Fire. All these songs are off their second record.
1: Ready, y'all?